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0: 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Car advised loud music and sounds like racing. Ongoing for 2 hours. Check only.
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0: Caller is advising there's multiple vehicles in the Home Depot parking lot revving and making noise. Advised a black pickup with light under the lights was left seen, was seen leaving the location, possibly a car leaving at this time too. Check only.
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0: 7-9-10 Jasper, will you send me that call information for so I can get the number from him, please?
1: Devil. 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
0: Just for additional information, that caller called back, referenced Home Depot parking lot, advises there's a sedan that keeps revving through the parking lot, but doesn't want to meet with officers.

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1: 10-4, it's going to come back to a Shelby. Subject, Sean, Class C, Charlie. Thank you, 29.
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0: Cocoa Park. Go. T northbound at in front of the Ingalls.

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0: 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Out of Georgia, Sierra, Lima, Delta, 6160, SLD, 6160 on a gray passenger vehicle.
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2: Lee 15 northbound at Antioch Church Road, George 28th, Romeo X-ray, Bravo 3129, RXB 3129 on a red Ram truck, clear on the 28th.
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0: Michigan, 478 copies, suicide threats. Four suicide threats, 106 Kylan Glen, 106 Kylan Glen. Made statement on Epic Games, reported it to the FBI. Subject Josh Chapman, unknown date of birth, possibly a minor. Suicide statements made tonight, doesn't require a callback, but deputies can if they want. For further information, FBI required welfare check on the subject.
1: Simple.

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0: Mid-2 20. Patient's going to be standing by outside waiting on you. It's going to be a tan house with a red Ford Ranger out in the driveway.
1: Mid-2 is clear.

0: Med 2, engine 20, just be advised, Air 3 is on standby. They have a 13-minute ETA, including lift, if you need them.
1: Med 2 is clear. I'll advise when to get on stand.
2: 7 units, go to 4.
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0: 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No threats were made. Show you with unit 1013.
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0: Also, further information if callback's required, you can notify FBI that the subject's code 4.
1: 10-4-1-13.

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1: 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I just ran into the level.
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0: Receive.

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0: 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It's regards to missing person.
2: 10-4, is it coming through town or coming off the cove or burnt?
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0: The Delta Alpha Victor 4996.

0: 20. What was the vehicle description?
1: It's going to be a 2013 Ford F-150 maroon colored Delta Alpha Victor 4996 DAV 4996.

0: Chief Higgins.
1: Me too.
0: Did you copy that we were clear of the hospital, sir?
1: 10-4, I did. It was loud and clear.

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1: Go ahead.
0: Yeah, you could possibly be taking Grandview Road.

0: 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I'm at Grandview, Dollar General.
1: 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I'm coming down Cobra Road.

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0: 10-4 street hazard. It's going to be 136 east in Lake Sequoia Road. It's going to be a tree blocking the westbound lane.

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0: 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Meet with a Cherokee unit, requesting to meet in reference to her hitting an animal, causing her to wreck. Advice she's pulled into the parking lot. No, negative injuries. Fluids are leaking at the time.
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0: At the Tank Depot, 28th, Charlie Yankee Victor, 7202, CYV 7202, correction 7207, on a white Silverado.
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3: 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378, 378, 378, 378, 378, 378, 378, 378, 378, 378, 378, 378, 378, 378, 378, 378, 378, 378, 378, 378, 378, 378, 378, 378, 378, 378, 378, 378, 378, 378, 378, 378, 378, 378, 378, 378, 378, 378, 378, 378, 378, 378, 378, 378,

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1: Take inside 33, top 86, number speed. Harrison Road, 43 Harrison Road, call probably 33 feet. It's going to be in reference to his neighbor's camper and property and won't remove it.
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0: 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Well, I'm wondering how it's 53 US meet with AC Towing on the bridge on Watson Road for him to get a big one.
1: 10-4, come around.

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Lincoln says 68 says 1. You guys,

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0: 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Elderly patient was having chest pains and blood pressure issues. Time out, 920. Med 6, did you have traffic?

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1: Okay.
0: 100 Green Acres Road.
1: Okay, that's what.

0: weekend, 768. Careful. Gas for 715. Copy. Trespassing.
1: Yeah.
0: 10-4, it's me at 585 East Church Street at the BP station there by the Donna Satterfield is there.
1: Temple. Is there a way for you to look her up and see if she's coming to trespass from there or if they just want her to leave?

0: She came forward with a complaint advising that she had been criminally trespassed by 706, but in the system I'm not showing it. 68, 10-4.
1: Do you need her date of birth in order to run her for that?

0: I could try to look and just see if it's not showing up for there. I think she's been criminally trespassed most places.
1: Just in case, her date of birth is 7/3/81
0: Tampa.

0: that 15 to 17, I'm showing that she's not trespassed from there. I'm just sure if dispatch finds something else, they'll correct me.
1: And 14, go ahead. Engine 14, go ahead.

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Station 11, Station 7, illegal burn, 617 Whitestone Road, 647 Whitestone Road, timeout, 935. Jasper 23. 10-4, 935.

sitting around the 617 Whitestone Road, 617 Whitestone Road, illegal burn. Colors of Visine, pile of stuff outside burning. There is someone out with it, has a break around it. 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

0: time Lessig. Are there any fire departments issued in that area?
1: Same mile, check.
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0: 717. I looked in the priors, and on 428-2026, it shows that 706 wanted to issue one for her, but I guess it didn't get put in here.
1: 10-4, if you don't care, will you go ahead and make sure that it's in so we don't run into this again? If you need any information on her, let me know.
0: Four, I will put it in the system, but it does say in the remarks that criminal trespass warning was issued for 706.
1: 10-4.

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0: 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Advising his head heart surgery in the last 5 years. Time out, 1051.
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0: Jennifer, 715, copy you. And I'll... 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There's a duck over there that's injured and has fishing wire wrapped around its neck. This is
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0: 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Heart rate going up and down. On cost sister congestion heart failure. Timeout, 1118.
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0: Yes, we're 7:15.
1: Good.
0: Camp 4, we have a possible burglar in residence at 44 Hannah Drive, apartment B. The complainant is advising he saw someone on the camera. He is not home. There shouldn't be anyone there.
1: Okay, well, I almost still can take care of this when they're in route. So it's both in route. Who's calling?

0: Baptist. Who's the caller?
1: The complaint's going to be a Jebediah Gruber subject. Valden, he saw a male on his camera, brown hair, about 6 foot tall, normal build. But he said, Valden, there shouldn't be anyone there.
2: Tipper, share us both in route. If you'll just contact animal control and tell them the goose is in the water.
1: Can't do anything with it. We were still trying to see if we can find maybe some sort of rescue to let them know about it.
2: I think animal control said that they were going to be around with a net and they could just scoop it up and deal with it.
1: 10-4.

0: Jasper 23.
1: 10-4, we also have another call there at 90 Hannah Drive.
0: What's that one?

0: Another one to Hong Kong, you know, local.
1: I believe it's coming in your reference to that same call that you're on.
0: What's the 39 that call is?

0: for. There's two phone calls that we received from there, other than the one that you're on. The other one is a trespassing already occurred at 90 Hannah Drive.
1: I can hold. Are you still on the phone with Jedi?
0: Negative. He was on the way to the residence.
1: Well, can you get back in contact with him and see if it's his cousin?

0: for. The complaint is about that he's possibly there in the house. He's on the way back.
1: Did he see him exit the house or not?

0: negative. He's about that he hasn't seen him come out. But it is supposed to be his cousin, and he's not supposed to be there.
1: Check engine show, engine 20 on scene.
2: 10-4, engine 20, 1131.

0: Okay.
1: Good. 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
0: Clear.
2: Sober 15, 10-9.
3: Can you do me a favor? Can you pull up the last call history for this and get a hold of the victim's phone number? It's going to be the victim, obviously, to the offender for Jedediah. And make contact with him. He may be across the street, but can you call him for me?

0: Jasper 715, both units, code 4.
1: We're code 4, you can put us on that agency to get a hold of that guy or that guy come back.
0: Okay, well, I'm looking for the number for the Pritchard subject. I'm not able to find it yet.

0: 7th and Glen. I know you're looking for that phone number. I'm going to help you look for that Pritchard subject phone number. Can you do me a favor? Can you look up, are you able to see bond conditions for Zendaya?
1: Go ahead.
2: Met 5 on scene reporting.
1: 10-4-136.
0: Y'all just bring me 8 to 10 minutes ETA. He was at the county admin building.

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1: Ping 4137.
2: And say 34 Tuffy, 621 Ollie, reference is the speed Arkansas.
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2: 84 Park Creek, 4, anything for the Joseph subject, reference property that was bought during the divorce.
4: Civil.

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1: Good.
0: Timber, I'm not finding anything for his number, but Joe and I was advising he's possibly in that Hyundai Sonata dark color at the other building.
1: Well, I'll talk to Jedediah when he gets here.
0: Careful, I think he's finally on the way.

0: Jeff for 715. Good. 10-4, I think I found a number for the Pritchard subject. Do you want me to try to call him still?
1: Yeah, can you do that and then tell me the number of the radio, please?
0: Ready for the number.
1: Good.
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1: Ken 4, what did you do with the other call that was at Hannah Ridge? Did you handle it?
0: 10-4, I'm 10-8.
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2: 11-57.

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Things like, you know, so I've seen Highway 53 at the Steep Tape Road. 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Tag possibly starts with SG. 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
4: Were the wires supposed to be on South Main or Pool Avenue?
3: It's supposed to be just right there at that intersection.
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0: 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I'll be 10-8.
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in 762. 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Under Dragon Drive. Somebody up at the high school on Dragon Drive. The plane is in a Kia Forte black and color. She was hit by a black SUV that left the scene. And when they hit her, pushed it into a silver Ford, negative injury.

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1: Right.
0: 400 Hensley Way, 400 Hensley Way, Prophecy State. Complaints of eyes in a massive incident. Her eggs pushed her down. The curb probably 30 minutes ago. They had a verbal aid stick, just domestic. He's left at this time. All she can provide us is the 6'6", which is 87.

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0: 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From pulling into the United Family Therapy parking lot on East Main Street. It's a blue Kia Soul, 28 out of Georgia. It's going to be Charlie Uniform Victor 6315. 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
1: 10-4, just for your information, I just ignore you. 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
0: 10-4, is this car running another vehicle flat by the road? I figured I better check it out.
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0: Sub
3: 15. Jump. It is 53 and 515, right?
0: Yeah, they're running behind us a little bit. They just said they had a 41 at the high school, so it's going to be a little extra time, but they'll let us know.
3: 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References 10-14.
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0: 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Those 27 is just code 4. 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

0: そういうこと言ってくれてますか。Can you give me a case number, please?
1: Tip, we're in case number 907.
0: 907. That's what I'm doing. Thank you.

0: 758, 715. I know it's pure static, but he's on 53 Business now, heading y'all's way.
1: Andy Mahler, when he gets close to Walgreens, please.

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0: 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I'll be in the area.
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0: 834 Texas. 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

0: 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That said, do not ask the Dollar General anywhere up in the
1: just keep checking the area on 53 near Dollar General. 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

0: 7 days. They could be out with a male, 53 West Holcomb Road, about a mile into Dalton County.
1: Come on,

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1: That's Austin County. I'm in route
0: 7-58. 7-62. I'm clear. I'm trying to spell
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0: 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We'll be right there on Twinmount Lake Circle.
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0: 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Come down to Kate for Dollar General in a big canoe. You just here about an hour ago.
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2: 1, 1638. Met 11 on scene. Engine 1, it's going to be, I think it's going to be back here next to the water tank.
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1: Negative.
0: Now, four, can you attempt to call back? Just trying to locate.
1: Okay, four.

0: 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Can you repeat your traffic?
1: Engine 1, we have that caller online again.
0: And 4, can you give us a better location?
1: K4, standby. We're trying to find out where he's at.

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0: 833. 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
1: Hold for now. I'll be en route. 762, can you be en route as well? 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
0: Stand by, we're trying to get their location. A33, they're at Duck. 53 at Duck.
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0: 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I've got a information from Officer 1021 on Lake Holden, Haven.

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0: Report to me from the earlier call at 90 Hannah Drive. The Corey Henderson subject, she's by, she's on the way home. She's about 5 to 10 minute ETA.
1: 10-4 in a row.
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0: All units, the complainant is advising he can hear the cars on the four lane. He's real close to the highway.
1: Daddy, don't take him. Is he still in the woods?
0: Still in the woods.
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0: 10-4, it's going to be at Lee Newton Park. The plate survivor is a male subject. At the benches, yelling, had dark hair, possibly wearing dark clothes. Requested patrol only.
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1: 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I'm en route to Dauphin County on 53.
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3: 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We trail behind Kroger's. 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Are you in contact?
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1: 10-4, I'm going to activate my well. If you can, try to determine a location, reference from him to us.

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0: 10-4, hold on.
2: Jasper, 715. Good. Fire's out. The tip didn't find a patient in the area of the Home Depot in the woods. They're requesting the unit being route.
1: Okay, establishing Bill Wigginton command. If you would, go ahead and assign us a tax channel for operations as well.
0: 10-4, you can use tag 3.

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1: We still have it in my landline. Stand by, we'll do that here.

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0: 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We've lost contact with the subject at this time.
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1: 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Good. What's your location? Where?

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1: 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Subject's been removed from the woods. Patient care has been turned over to Med 11. You can also cancel GPD as well.
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1: 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Come out 1727.
0: Been to the racetrack, the unknown injuries, a Honda Civic, red in color, and a gray truck.
2: Yeah, can you see if you can get over GSP? Are we still landline with them to figure out if there's injuries, if they pulled over?
1: Drive. It's going to be a hot red Honda Civic and a gray truck. They pulled into the racetrack. Time out, 1727.
0: That's why he didn't know if the other car was injured.
2: Yeah, so you can get over to USB and I'll be around code 3 just in case the other occupant's injured.
0: Tampa.
3: Message.
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Jack, the 7th of St. Good. 10-4, GST is advising the unit that would be en route is in Cherokee County on a traffic stop, and he's doing field sobriety at this time. 10-4. Okay.

0: to M15 Jasper.
1: Go ahead.
0: The fire's out with the red car on 515. They said it was a gray pickup, but there's not anybody out here near vehicles or damage. Can you find out from fire what kind of vehicle it is from that driver?

0: 94, stand by. 10-4, can you ask the driver what kind of other vehicle that was? PD wants to know.
1: Driver confirmed the description. Ready to pick up truck, check rear end.
2: 10-23, fire.
1: I'm going to the make the model.
0: 10-4, we advise them.

0: course, it seemed all they could advise was a gray truck with damage in the rear end.
1: Myself and Fire bowling through the parking lot. There is no gray vehicle here with rear end damage. You can show me backing around to the red Honda on 515.

0: death. Is our caller the one that was in the Honda or the gray pickup? Okay, our caller was in the red Honda, a Benjamin subject. Okay, you can put me on no need. I'll be back out on 515.
1: Can we get 85 now?
0: That 50 dash, did you catch 717, sir? 10-4 for an 85 minutes for the Honda. 10-4.

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1: Cluster, go ahead.
0: I have a locating vehicle with a prescription of racetrack flaw. Can you show me available?
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1: to 25.
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0: Yes, Father, you said.
1: God.
0: If we have a little for us, and a lot of help.
1: Devil.
0: Correction. Disregard that last. Take and take 15. Be available for a call.
1: Go ahead.
0: Tip what's going to be 8 McPherson Hollow. Number 8 McPherson Hollow. Officer and enforcer. It's going to be 8. It's going to be an Atkinson resident. It's going to be basement door. Spoke with key holder, but it was the caretaker, but she gave the wrong passcode.
2: And for now.
0: What's that?

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1: 1023
0: agency.
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0: 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Copy OLN and Tang, this is Vice Code 4.
1: The tag is Delta Charlie Alpha 1512.

0: set with you, Jeffers. Sam 15, go ahead. Sam 15 is going to wait for the tow truck. You can show me out at racetrack. You can put me on no need. I don't think I can get radio reception in time. For those 28s for code 4 on that 2023 Honda. Okay. Looks like that's going to be the only vehicle for now. The other one left. We're going to try and take a look at the video. Okay, 4, would you still want GSP or would you not work it?
1: Negative. You can tell them they can stay 10-8. I'll take care of it.
0: The driver of this vehicle can be transported to Northside. Okay, 4.

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1: Got the largest vehicle up.
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1: 10-4, 7-8,

0: Certo, quindi adesso. 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

0: You want me to come back around and make a U-turn, or is he okay over there with you?
1: No, we got it. You can go tonight.
0: Cancel. Dash B, show me 10-8-16. 10-4, 17-58.

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0: 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LJ Road at 136, negative 28 on a silver Kia Spectra.
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1: Pulling
0: into the Ingalls parking lot, 28th Avenue, Georgia, Sierra Lima Bravo 4935, SLB 4935. I'm clear on the 28th. On a black Nissan SUV.
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0: 10-4, it's going to be an area of Whispering Pebbles Trail. Caller thinks it's possibly coming from the second house on the street for gunshots. Yeah, and caller thinks that the people may have been killing a rattlesnake.
1: Clear.
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Zero India Golf 8629. SAG 869. 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Wow, we did you use that Dunsky drop?

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0: 796, stop the engine, folks, already occurred, call.
1: God.
0: Correct, it's going to be a domestic. It's going to be at 1765 Bryant Road. Caller states, a male subject and female subject at this home have been outside for approximately a minute.

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Caller is unsure if the subjects have been drinking. They believe they possibly might have been. The police are still outside at the stop as well.

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0: refused to run to the domestic color advisors. 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Both boys are still outside yelling and screaming. 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
1: 7-1-6, pick up, please.

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Also, you're going to be brought to the domestic. The male subject will be wearing white t-shirt.

advised that they wish to remain anonymous, and they also advise that both parties are currently outside still, but they are separated. That would be the domestic address. 10-4, do you have an address?

0: 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Fall code 3, 52 Blake Lane, 52 Blake Lane, come out 1919.
1: Med 6,
0: responding to a fall code 3, 52 Blake Lane, 52 Blake Lane. Responding to an 80-year-old male, fell from a standing position. Not sure if he hit his head, seems confused. Complaining of right side pain, 1919.

Taking a siren to end at 12 med 6. It's going to be a single house mailbox at the driveway. Should have a silver Toyota RAV4 in the driveway, 1922.

7-6-3-2-4-1-1-1-1-1-1-1-1-1-1-1-1-1-1-1-1-1-1-1-1-1-1-1-1-1-1-1-1-1-1-1-1-1-1-1-1-1-1-1-1-1-1-1-1-1-1-1-1-1-1-1-1-1-1-1-1-1-1-1-1-1-1-1-1-1-1-1-1-1-1-1-1-1-1-1-1-1-1-1-1-1-1-1-1-1-1-1-1-1-1-1-1-1-1-1-1-1-1-1-1-1-1-1-1-1-1-1-1-1-1-1-1-1-1-1-1-1-1-1-1-1-1-1-1-1-1-1-1-1-1-1-1-1-1-1-1-1-1-1-1-1-1-1-1-1-1-1-1-1-1-1-1-1-1-1-1-1-1-1-1-1-1-1-1-1-1-1-1-1-1-1-1-1-1-1-1-1-1-1-1-1-1-1-1-

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Can you show me today, please? 10-4. 20-0.